ashtray. Reminiscing on those past days. I thought you'd know where my last name, but that changed. And I traveled around the world, think where you living at now. I heard you moved to Austin, got an apartment and settled down. And every once in a while, I start texting, write a paragraph, but then I delete the message.

it again over. 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Heard Papa tell Mama. Little boy Boogie.

I can change my path, I can learn his heart, but I cannot change his will. I watch her go on a long cold night, I expect she'll never leave my mind. And I walk round broken, skeptical, hoping one day she'll return to my side.